most of the time. And the feeling is laid back. Palm trees grow and rents are low.

I am but a fool. Darling, I love you. 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